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But remember, sometimes we need to go back to the songs that made us fall in love with country in the first place. Like this one.

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this weekend on your High Country Countdown with me, Tracy Lynn. 40 of the biggest country hits are counting down. And this weekend, Drew Baldridge is in the hot seat. Plus, your villain Sosco breakout artist is Shawn Michael Ryan. And the big question, does Stella Lefty hold on to number one? We will find out together. Expect the unexpected. Stella Lefty has been hanging out at number one wearing that crown for the last couple of weeks. Can she do it again? On your High Country Countdown with me, Tracy Lynn, this weekend. You definitely don't want to miss this one.

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work just started allowing us to listen to music at work. Since then, people asked why I'm in a great mood. I told them I'm listening to Hot Country 93.9. Now everyone else there is too. You're all alone.

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0: Country traffic.
1: Nice and quiet on the Brantford City streets. Nothing really slow you down if you're trying to get on or off the 403 or you're taking Colburn in either direction. We do have some work a little closer to Hamilton. Of course, Toronto bound at Nikola Tesla. Three right lanes are blocked there, but no slowdowns if you're trying to access a highway. It's back, Ancaster Fair. Come on out to the fair September 24th to the 27th. Visit ancasterfair.ca for more. See you at the fair. I'm Dan Dealey. That's Hot Country Traffic.
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3: Well, things are starting to wake up a little bit on the Brantford City Street. Still moving very well, though. Or if you're heading to Woodstock, though, we're seeing delays once you reach the 401 coming off of the 403, as we do have some construction in the area. So please keep that in mind. 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I'm Dan Dealey. That's Hot Country traffic.
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1: It's Thursday, September 24th. Good morning. 8 degrees right now in Brantford. Gas up 3 cents to $1.84. I'm Stacey Englehart. Canadians overwhelmingly support Canada becoming an associate member of the European Union. According to an online Léger poll, 70% of Canadians support it, 18% aren't so sure, 13% say no. Well, this is a disturbing thought because it usually starts with a prescription from your doctor. But the number of older adults in Ontario living with opioid use disorder has more than doubled since 2017. According to a new study out of Toronto's St. Mike's Hospital, opioid toxicity death rates have increased substantially over the last decade. Research showed over 1,000 deaths among older adults in 2023-2024. 75% of those occurred in those between the ages of 55 and 64. And bad drivers in Brant County caught a break last year, not as lucky this year. According to the Expositor, stats earlier this week from Brant County OPP showed an increase of 150% in speeding charges this past year, a 270% increase in August. So why are the numbers so high? According to Brant County OPP, they had to pause the traffic management unit last year due to staffing pressures that needed to be addressed. Hot Country Sports. Baseball yesterday, the Jays have officially been eliminated from the playoffs, losing both games in Baltimore yesterday 4-2. They got one more series this weekend, back home to host Cincinnati. NHL preseason, the Leafs played split squad games against Ottawa, won both, 6-1 at home, 4-2 on the road. Now the NHL season starts Tuesday when the Leafs host Montreal, which marks a rare September start for the league as it transitions to an expanded 84-game regular season schedule for the first time in 30 years. NFL action tonight. Atlanta is in Green Bay at 8:15. And in the WNBA, the Toronto Tempo are in Connecticut tonight at 7 for their last game of their first season. Hot Country weather. Sunshine this afternoon, a bit windy and a high of 20. Tonight, clear, 4. Sunny tomorrow and a high of 20 to start the weekend. Right now, it's 8 degrees in Brantford. I'm Stacey Englehart.
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We're back together again. I'm Tracy Lynn. This is Hot Country Mornings. It is 6:09. Happy Thursday. It's September 24th. I still can't believe it. I know we say it all the time, but where is the time going? My goodness, it's just flying by, isn't it? But we're back together. Send us over your morning coffee view. Check in. Say hi. 1-877-505-3692. We have Tim Hicks tickets up for grabs, 7 o'clock hour. And, of course, 8 o'clock is your Nashville code word. Oh, yeah, it's winding down. So don't worry. You're getting close and close to the finish line, which means we will have our grand prize winner announced soon on that one. So it's Thursday. It's Thursday night football. My quarterback is out for the season. If one more person messages me, like, seriously, like, I don't know. It was so funny yesterday. My phone just kept ding, ding, ding, ding, ding. Your QE's out. I'm like, really? I didn't know that. Wow, thanks. Ugh, you guys, you know the feeling when if you have a team and you get involved in this and then that's it. Yeah, wait a hot minute. Story of my life. Can't win, Tracy Lynn. Honestly, I had a hot minute. I had week one. Not only did my team win week one, I won the pool, but that's it. That's all I get. That's all I get in life. Good morning, guys. How are you? Yeah, I know. Oh, I see some text messages coming in, guys. Good morning, Charlene. How are you? Yes, you have a fabulous day as well. And you know what? It is going to be a great day. It's you, me, and country music. And this guy, our favorite beach cowboy, Kenny Chesney. I'm Tracy Lynn. So glad you're starting your day. You're hanging out with us right here on High Country Mornings.

0: So last night, after dinner, I had a meeting, a late meeting, and it ran for almost 2 hours, and it's on a Zoom. And you know, when you're just there with a bunch of people, and you can see that we're all feeling the same way because we're holding our yawns in and we're all making over-exaggerated facial expressions just to show that we're listening. And, you know, but, you know, wrapped up, had dinner, and then I had a lovely shower last night. Like, it was just lovely. It was hot. And, like, I was warmed up. I felt great. I put all my lotions and my potions on. And then I put my PJs on or my loungewear. These were legit pajamas. They weren't loungewear. These were pajamas. And it was about 7:30. I'm like, wow, look at me. Like, my life is so under control right now. Like, I have the whole night ahead of me. What am I going to do? And then I realized I forgot something. And I had to go to the store to go get it. So I just threw a sweater on thinking, you know what? I'm just going to get there and get back. No one's going to see me. I'll just be quick. Like, who's out on a night like this? Oh my gosh. Let me remind you, these are not like flannel pants that the kids wear that you can just throw a sweatshirt on and it looks like an outfit. This was legit like pink pajamas with like floral stuff on there. Like, they were legit pajamas and with a big sweater. And don't I run into everybody in the world? And isn't it like super busy when I thought I was just going to run in and run out? 1-877-505-3692. Let me know if you can relate. Let me know if you've ever done this thinking, oh, I'm just going to get in and out. No one's going to notice me. I was slightly mortified because with running upstairs, grabbing a sweater, going out the door, I'm like sweating now because I just had a hot shower. So your body temperature's all over the place. I look like a legit hot mess. I was sweaty. I was in my pajamas and I was in public. 1-877-505-3692. Let us know. Can you relate? Have you ever done this? Have you ever worn your pajamas out there just thinking you were going to get in and out?
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0: Sunny skies today. Temperatures hanging around 20 overnight. Clear skies, low +4. And for Friday, sunny skies, high of 20 with a clear low of 7. And for Saturday, sunny skies, high of 22 with a low of 9. Sunday, a mix of sun and cloud, high of 22 with a cloudy low of 9. And look ahead to Monday, temperatures still hanging around 22 with a mix of sun and cloud.
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2: If you're entertaining the idea of going westbound on the 403, as you merge with the 401, it is slow because of some construction beyond the 403 on that 401 stretch as the Brantford City streets minor off and on delays as things continue to wake up. It's back. Ancaster Fair. 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See you at the fair. I'm Dan Dealey. That's Hot Country Traffic.
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4: Ella Langley is kicking things off, and she's talking about choosing Texas being the longest-running number one in Billboard Hot 100 history.
5: I knew it was going on the record. I honestly knew it was going to be the lead single. And we love that song, but I don't think I could have ever imagined what's happening with it right now. Like I said, every day I wake up and it's doing something that I didn't even know was a goal that I could have had. And it's just, it's nuts. It's crazy to see the ownership that the fans have taken over it. And the different demographics of people listening to the song is so cool. Just nuts to see everything happen.
4: Keith Urban has sparked speculation about a new relationship after posting a cover of Bill Withers' Just the

YouTube. Oh, he's keeping us hanging. And Taylor Swift will release her new single, Patient Zero, on Friday. Now, Taylor announced the song on Instagram and said that she's been impatiently waiting to share the news. And that's the lowdown.

I can tell you who Ella's been loving lately. Oh my gosh, yesterday, socials blew up. Ella Langley and Tucker Wetmore have been dating for some time now. Now, they met through the music industry, mutual friends. They've been together before, but they were just spotted in Nashville the other night, and they were seen leaving the Nashville Songwriter Awards, where Ella was celebrating her big win for the Song of the Year, and she had a whole bunch of friends there and artists, and then you see them coming out together. Like, this is perfect. I feel like they're going to be like the, they're like Taylor Swift and Travis Kelce kind of couple for country music. And if you remember earlier this year, Tucker broke up and his girlfriend broke up, and she then all of a sudden in a blink of an eye is dating Riley Green. And he had this song, he debuted a new song while she was sitting there during the awards right beside Riley. But now all of a sudden Riley's single, and he put it on social. He's like, I'm single again. Isn't it funny how the table turns? Don't you just love this stuff? Like, this one was dating that one, then that one's over here. And then remember the whole Ella and Riley, you know, love triangle and whatever. But hey, you know what? Megan, Riley, and Ella, and Tucker, whoever, they're all making money. Big money. A lot of money off their heartbreak. So you know what? Like, if that's the, you know, if I got to go through a heartbreak, someone wants to dump me, I'm going to make lots of money. Hey, I'm all for it. 1-877-505-3692. Good morning, guys. How are you? It's going to be a great day. Yeah, it is. Because it's you, me, and country music.

0: Willow Smith, where a good time goes. Good morning. It's 641. How are you? 1-877-505-3692. Check in. Say hi. Send us over your morning coffee view. Okay, we're going to talk about something right now. Has come up in conversation, and then it turns into a big debate. Nobody can agree. Fall wedding season is upon us, okay? A lot of lovely weddings happening because they want to get the beautiful colors of the season and, you know, just love. Well, they're just so in love these days. So the big question is, how much are we actually expected to spend when you're invited to a wedding? Because there's the gift, the outfit, the shower, the bachelor or bachelorette party. Then you got to take travel into consideration. Maybe hotel, not only for the party, but then for the wedding. Maybe childcare. Suddenly this invitation is like a huge price tag. Like it comes along with a pretty hefty price tag. So what if you simply just can't afford it? Let's say the standard wedding gift, what do you normally put into the envelope? Like, this is what we're asking you. Like, what do you put in as a gift when it comes to money? $100, $200, $300? Like, I'm talking per person, not per couple, per person. Like, I didn't ask you to have this wedding. I didn't even ask you to have this elaborate celebration, right? Like, and a lot of people are like, give us money so that we can put it towards the honeymoon. Listen, I'm simple. I'll raise my glass to you, my beer, with some pizza. Like, I didn't ask you to get married. I didn't ask you to have this elaborate wedding. And now I have to put all of this out to just be a part of the day. I know some of you are just going to say, well, just say you can't go. But then that opens up another can of worms. So our question is it rude to say you can't go to a wedding because you simply cannot afford it, which means all of the celebrations included? And how much are you putting in an envelope these days? 1-877-505-3692. Good morning.
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0: Sunny skies today, high of 20. Overnight, clear skies, low of +4. Friday, sunny skies, high of 20 with a clear low of 7. And for the weekend, it's looking good. Saturday, sunny skies, high of 22 with a low of 9. And for Sunday, a mix of sun and cloud, high of 22 with a cloudy low of 9. And Monday, a mix of sun and cloud and temperatures still hanging around 22.
1: Country traffic.
2: Still busy thanks to the road work. If you're heading toward Woodstock on the 403 westbound as it merges to the 401, just beyond it, we have construction that's causing some headaches for drivers. Now, around the Brantford City streets, we're still in pretty good shape. Minor delays, Wayne Gretzky Parkway around Henry Street and around the 403, nothing out of the ordinary. 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I'm Dan Dealey. That's Hot Country Traffic.
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good morning. Happy Thursday. It's You, Me, and Country Music. Don't go anywhere. Oh, yeah. More fun, more talk, more music. We got the news coming up. I'm Tracy Lynn, and we're so glad you're starting your day with us right here on Hot Country Mornings.

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3: Good Thursday morning, September 24th. Friday's tomorrow. It's 8 degrees right now in Brantford. The dollar 70.88 cents U.S. Gas back up 3 cents a liter to $1.84. I'm Stacey Englehart. Looks like Canadians think becoming an associate member of the EU is a good thing. A new online poll conducted by Leger this weekend suggests 70% of Canadians support the idea. The poll said Canadians are more likely to support the ties if they offer Canadian businesses better access to European markets. Well, this is worrying because it usually starts with a prescription from your doctor, but the number of older adults living with opioid use disorder in Ontario has more than doubled since 2017. According to a study out of Toronto St. Mike's, toxicity death rates have also increased substantially over the last 10 years. A staggering 75% of opioid toxicity deaths between 2023 and 2024 happened with people between the ages of 55 and 64. And a Brantford woman who pleaded guilty to criminal charges for faking pregnancies and deceiving doulas has promised never to work as a social worker again. According to reports, Caitlin Braun appeared in front of a disciplinary committee for the Ontario College of Social Workers and Social Service Workers in August. Now, she was convicted of faking pregnancies twice. And in June 2025, she was ordered to finish a conditional sentence in jail and then go to prison for an additional 3 years. Hot Country Sports. Baseball yesterday, the Jays have officially been eliminated from the playoffs, losing both games in Baltimore yesterday 4-2. They got one more series this weekend, back home to host Cincinnati. NHL preseason, the Leafs played split squad games against Ottawa, won both, 6-1 at home, 4-2 on the road. Now the NHL season starts Tuesday when the Leafs host Montreal. NFL action tonight, Atlanta is in Green Bay at 8:15. And in the WNBA, the Toronto Tempo are in Connecticut tonight at 7 for their last game of their first season. Hot Country weather. Sunshine this afternoon, a bit windy and a high of 20. Tonight, clear, 4. Sunny tomorrow and a high of 20 to start the weekend. Right now, it's 8 degrees in Brantford. I'm Stacey Englehart.
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Luke Combs. Fast Car, good morning. 710, how are you? 1-877-505-3692. At some point this hour, we will be giving away our Tim Hicks tickets. He's heading up to St. Catharines at the Meridian Center with a bunch of friends in November. So you definitely don't want to miss that. So stay tuned. In the next hour, we have your Nashville code word coming up. And right now, I have your OLG $100 voucher. This is your morning mind bender. See if you can answer this. 47% of women say they will not buy a generic brand of this. What is it? 47% of women, that's a big chunk of us, say we will not buy a generic brand of this. What is it? 1-877-505-3692. Good morning to Quentin. Quentin, good morning. He was chiming in on the conversation last hour. We were talking about weddings and what's like the go-to amount when you put money in the envelope as a gift. This is Quentin. Thank you very much for your friendly voice and good music. Well, thank you on that one. I think it should be about $100 a person, but I totally agree with you. Beer, pizza, and a barn dance is way better than this fancy stuff. I'm all for that. But yes, we were asking you, that's the topic today. Fall wedding season is upon us, and it came up in conversation. How much do you put into the envelope as one person, not as a couple, as per person? 1-877-505-3692. And I don't think anybody does wedding registries anymore. Remember back in the day, you'd go and you'd get the little zapper and you'd be like, oh, I want one of those. Bzz, bzz, bzz. And then next thing you know, that's what you got for a wedding gift. Yeah. Well, we'll talk about it. Yeah. First Shaboozy on High Country Mornings.

0: baby.
1: If you want to go see Tim Hicks in St. Catharines this November, 1-877-505-3692. Text us your full name and friends right now, 1-877-505-3692. If you want to go see Tim Hicks, yes, good morning, guys. How are you? Now, that's happening in St. Catharines in November. He's hanging out with a bunch of our favorite people, and it's going to be a great time, so there you go. Good morning. And we have a winner for our Morning Mind Bender here. I thought I was going to stump you, but it looks like, I guess I'm not doing a good job, eh? The answer was obviously easy. Mark, congratulations. He was the first person to text in. 47% of women say they will not buy a generic brand of this. What is it? It is water. Yeah. I don't get it. I mean, water's water. I guess I'm kind of like old school, or maybe a little bougie, but I get my water from the tap. That's what I do. 1-877-505-3692. Talking about weddings today, came up in conversation about how much are you putting in the envelope? Seems to be that these days, weddings are very expensive. Like, you've got the bachelor party, the engagement, then the bachelor, bachelorette party, your hotels, not just one, but you need one for like a whole weekend. And then for the weekend of the wedding, if it's far away, your outfits, then you got to pay for this. And if you're a part of the wedding, that's even more. So how much are you putting into the envelope? What is there like a unspoken rule? 1-877-505-3692. Mind you, I didn't ask you to have a fancy wedding. I didn't even ask to be invited. I'm happy for you. But would you get mad if someone said, I'm sorry, I can't come to your wedding because I can't afford it? What would you think? Is that rude? I mean, I'm saying I'm not going to be a part of anything, like even the steak. No, I can't afford nothing. 1-877-505-3692. Talking about weddings. I know fall wedding season is upon us. Good morning.
2: Hot country weather.
1: Sunny skies today. Temperatures reaching a high of 20 degrees. Overnight, clear skies, low plus 4. And for Friday, sunny skies, high of 20 degrees with a clear low of 7. Saturday, sunny skies, high of 22 with a clear low of 9. And Sunday, a mix of sun and cloud. Temperatures still hanging around 22. And Monday, same thing. 22 is a high and a mix of sun and cloud.
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3: Well, minor delays percolating. Rest acres around Bethel, Brant Avenue in both directions around West Street. And if you're getting off of the 403, minor delays at both Garden and Wayne Gretzky Parkway. We still have the Garden Avenue bridge work that will slow people down later today. It's back. Ancaster Fair. 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See you at the fair. I'm Dan Dealey. That's Hot Country Traffic.
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2: Ella Langley is starting things off talking about how her song Choosin' Texas totally changed her life.
3: Thank you so much. It's changing my life. It's changing lives of the writers of this song. It's changing lives of my family, and it is truly growing an atmosphere for something I'm going to be able to do the rest of my life. And I just, today it doesn't feel like a real thing. It feels fake, and somebody's going to come in and be like, ha ha, we're kidding the whole time. It's just kidding. But I'm going to go out and celebrate tonight, and I'm really excited to just experience a moment like this in my life. I don't know how else to say it. Just thank you so much.
2: And speaking of Ella, Ella Langley and Tucker Wetmore have been dating for some time. Now, they met through the music industry and mutual friends. They were recently at the Nashville Songwriter Awards where Ella was celebrating her big song of the year, and they were spotted, and that's the lowdown.

Jason Aldean. Don't tell Emmy good morning. How are you? 7:34. Congrats goes out to Jessie. She's off. She's off to go see Tim Hicks. And of course, we have Mark, our OLG winner for the Mindbender. Lots of stuff going on. Make sure you head over to our Hot Country website so you do not miss out on what is going on. There's a lot of stuff going on. And of course, follow us on socials at Hot Country Crew. And I'm on there too. Tracy Lynn on air. And let's see. Good morning, Paula. Okay, Paula is chiming in on our wedding conversation. She says, I believe when you go to a wedding as a guest or, you know, just a friend, it's not, if you're not immediate family, I usually just take an envelope and write a check for the meal, which is usually in and around the $150 a person. Then I put $200 in an envelope for myself. And depending on how many of us are attending, you just, you know, add up accordingly. So you're, I guess, yeah, okay, $150 to $200 is the going rate, I guess, for an envelope. But yep, this is I've gone to weddings where they've expected more. And the conversation was I that was what I thought. Maybe 150 used to be like $100. But things are expensive. I get it. Now it's bumped up to 200. And someone was like, that's all you're giving? And I'm like, listen, I'm all for love. Love is great. But I didn't tell you to get married. Okay. I mean, you're talking to the person whose divorce costs more than their wedding. So you know where I stand on that. So there you go. Thank you so much, Paula, for chiming in on that conversation. And you guys can still chime in on it. 1-877-505-3692. Kane Brown now. So glad that you're starting your day with us right here on Hot Country Mornings.

0: James Barker Band. You didn't hear it from me. Good morning. It is 7:42. Next hour, we will have your Nashville code words up for grabs, and or we'll have your Nashville code word. We hope that you guys are having a great start to your day. It's you, me, and country music. It definitely is the perfect way to start the day. Oh my goodness. We're going to say good morning to Nicole. Nicole is hanging out on the text line. Yeah, we're talking. Yeah, exactly, girl. I get it. And a big good morning shout out goes out to Ariana. I know that there's a little girl named Ariana that's listening right now. And I think she just got out of bed to get ready for school. Remember those days? Oh, yeah. You get the bedhead thing happening. You got to get ready and you got to have your cereal. Some people aren't really cereal people, but if you are, guess what? Buddy the Elf has a new cereal that is coming out. The cereal is Maple Syrup Chex. It's inspired by Will Ferrell's love of syrup in the 2003 film Elf. The box includes a holiday snack mix using the cereal, and it's only going to be for a limited time. So if you are... Okay, take a listen to this thing, because we have to play this. Listen to this. It sounds good.
1: Can you pass the maple syrup, please?
2: I didn't put... It's spaghetti.
1: You know what? I think I have some. Yes.
0: Maple syrup.
2: You like sugar, huh?
1: Is there sugar in syrup?
2: Yes.
1: Then yes.
0: Yep. Why not, right? I thought that was so cute. I mean, who doesn't love the movie Elf? Not like, I know Buddy. Come on. Buddy having his spaghetti and hanging out at the kitchen table putting maple syrup on it. I mean, come on. Does life not get any better than that? Well, there you go. I know I went looking for cereal yesterday when I was at the grocery store, and it was so overwhelming on how many different choices there are. Everything was protein this, Frosted Flakes that. Good morning, guys. It's you, me, and country music.
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0: Sunny skies today. Temperatures hanging around 20 overnight. Clear skies, low of +4. And for Friday, sunny skies, high of 20 with a clear low of 7. And for Saturday, sunny skies, high of 22 with a low of 9. Sunday, a mix of sun and cloud, high of 22 with a cloudy low of 9. And a look ahead to Monday. Temperatures hanging around 22 with a mix of sun and cloud.
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4: If you're heading eastbound on the 403, expect some delays from Wilson. Overall, pretty decent go with the 403 around Brantford. Starting to wake up a little bit. Rest Acres, a little bit busy southbound, heading to the 403 and again around Bethel and on Colburn. Colburn, Brant doing its thing. 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That's Hot Country Traffic.
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Lainey Wilson, Phone Keys Wallet. I'm Tracy Lynn. This is Hot Country Mornings. It's 7:51. We're so glad that you're starting your day right here with us on Hot Country Mornings.

0: 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We'll be right back.
1: Tracy Lynn will be back with Hot Country Mornings in minutes. From the Hot Country News Center, this is an information update.
2: It's Thursday, September 24th. Good morning. 8 degrees right now in Brantford. Gas up 3 cents to $1.84. I'm Stacey Englehart. Looks like Canadians overwhelmingly support Canada becoming an associate member of the European Union. An online poll conducted by Léger suggested 70% of Canadians support the idea. 18 are unsure. 13% oppose. Well, this is disturbing because it usually starts with a prescription from your doctor. But the number of older adults in Ontario living with opioid use disorder has more than doubled since 2019. Research showed almost 1,100 opioid toxicity deaths among older adults in the province between 2023 and 2024, a staggering 75% of those between the ages of 55 and 64. Southwestern Mexico bracing for heavy rain and mudslides after Hurricane Polo became a major storm. Forecasters warn another system is heading towards Hawaii. Tropical Storm Nolo could become a hurricane tonight and approach the Big Island tomorrow. And a Brantford woman who previously pleaded guilty to criminal charges for faking pregnancies and deceiving doulas has promised not to work as a social worker again. According to reports, Caitlin Braun appeared in front of a disciplinary committee for the Ontario College of Social Workers and Social Services Workers after being convicted in 2024, sentenced to 2 years less a day house arrest, followed by probation. She was convicted again in June of 2025, ordered to finish her conditional sentence in jail and then go to prison for an additional 3 years. Hot Country Sports. Baseball yesterday, the Jays have officially been eliminated from the playoffs, losing both games in Baltimore yesterday 4-2. They got one more series this weekend, back home to host Cincinnati. NHL preseason, the Leafs played split squad games against Ottawa, won both, 6-1 at home, 4-2 on the road. Now the NHL season starts Tuesday when the Leafs host Montreal. NFL action tonight, Atlanta is in Green Bay at 8:15. And in the WNBA, the Toronto Tempo are in Connecticut tonight at 7 for their last game of their first season. Hot Country weather. Sunshine this afternoon, a bit windy and a high of 20. Tonight, clear, 4. Sunny tomorrow and a high of 20 to start the weekend. Right now, it's 8 degrees in Brantford. I'm Stacey Englehart.
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1: 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So there you go. 1-877-505-3692. Good morning to Tiffany. Tiffany, we were talking last hour about the new elf-inspired maple syrup cereal that has come out. And she says, my son asked for spaghetti and maple syrup for breakfast. He actually has had it a few times, says it's really delicious, but she has yet to indulge in it. And they love Elf, Buddy the Elf. So I can't. I don't know. It's just not my thing, but, you know, maybe I will try. Maybe I will try the cereal when it comes out, because it might be nice and sweet, and sometimes you need a little bit of sweetness first thing in the morning, right? We hope you're having a great start to your day, Thursday, which means Thursday night football. Tonight, we got a game going on, and it's going to be good. Falcons taking on the Packers. I got to get my picks in. Oh, there's a few of them that I'm on the fence about. If who I'm going to go with. I mean, week 3, do we really know what our team's doing? Well, I know what my team's doing. I don't even know if we can survive Jackson Dart out injury on Monday night. It's been a rough week. 1-877-505-3692. It's you, me, and country music. It definitely is the perfect way to start the day. We wouldn't have it any other way, no. It's always a good time. Crank this one up. Some Riley Green on a Thursday morning. It sounds good on High Country Mornings.

0: So last night, I was ready for bed. I was clean. I was lotioned up, potioned up, ready to just, you know, live a wild life at 7:30. Okay. I'm going to admit that. After dinner, decided, okay, I want to have a nice hot shower. I was cold. It was cool out last night, windy. And I'm like, you know, I'm not putting on loungewear or track pants. I'm putting my pajamas on. Okay. They're a lovely pink pajama two-piece with some lovely flowers on there. Some like, you know, just like a nice comforting silky cotton. Like I was living my best life. Like we're not talking teenage flannel pants. Okay. Finally sit down and I realized, oh my gosh, I gotta go to the store. I forgot one thing and I need it now. Oh man. Okay. You know what? I'm just gonna throw a sweater on. I mean, really, some sneakers. Who's gonna see me? Who's gonna know me? No one's gonna, like, come on. Just an in and out, right? Just in and out. Yeah, in and out my butt. Everything was like, it was so busy. There were lineups. People were staring at me. You could tell I was in my pajamas, okay? And I had just gotten out of the shower. So if you ever have a hot shower, your face is like hot and your body temperature's still, you know, accelerated and you're sweaty. I was sweaty. I probably looked like I was having a hot flash or something and I was, and I was just all sweaty. And anyways, yeah, that was the moment that I realized, oh, TL, if you only just would have just put a pair of track pants on, you wouldn't feel so embarrassed right now. Let me know if you can relate to this. 1-877-505-3692. You just think you're going in and out, and then the next thing you know, you're running into people. You're mortified because, like, you're in your pajamas or you're wearing something that is just completely, like, you're not even matching, let alone maybe you haven't even showered yet. But in this case, I was drenched. Like, I was, it was a moment. It was a moment. 1-877-505-3692. Love to hear from you. Good morning.
1: Hot country weather.
0: Sunny skies today, high of 20 degrees. Overnight, clear skies, low of +4. And for Friday, sunny skies, high of 20 with a clear low of 7. Saturday, sunny skies, high of 22 with a low of 9. And for Sunday, a mix of sun and cloud, high of 22 with a low of 9. And for Monday, temperature still hanging around 22 with a mix of sun and cloud.
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2: Heading toward Hamilton, expect delays east on the 403 as you reach 6 South, as we're still looking pretty decent on the Brantford City streets. Usual slowdowns around the 403, southbound Rest Acres, and of course, Garden Avenue, Wayne Gretzky, and King George filling up. It's back, Ancaster Fair. Come on out to the fair September 24th to the 27th. Visit AncasterFair.ca for more. See you at the fair. I'm Dan Dealey. That's Hot Country Traffic.
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2: Ella Langley is starting things off talking about how her song Choosin' Texas totally changed her life.
3: Thank you so much. It's changing my life. It's changing lives of the writers of this song. It's changing lives of my family, and it is truly growing an atmosphere for something I'm going to be able to do the rest of my life. And I just, today it doesn't feel like a real thing. It feels fake, and somebody's going to come in and be like, ha ha, we're kidding the whole time. It's just kidding. But I'm going to go out and celebrate tonight, and I'm really excited to just experience a moment like this in my life. I don't know how else to say it. Just thank you so much.
2: And speaking of Ella Langley and Tucker Wetmore have been dating for some time. Now, they met through the music industry and mutual friends. They were recently at the Nashville Songwriter Awards, where Ella was celebrating her big song of the year, and they were spotted. And that's the lowdown.

remember your first job interview? Were you like me where you had to go to your mom's closet just to go and get a blazer with shoulder pads so I look sophisticated and smart and for this role? Like, well, you know, probably maybe you went to your dad's closet and you got yourself a tie. Well, things are very different if you're going for a job interview these days. Gen Zers are bringing iced coffees into job interviews, and recruiters are warning it is way too casual of a move. Don't do it. One recruiter argued that coffee in hand could make an interview look like a one-stop shop, like you're just, it's part of your errands that you're doing for the day. 92% of people say bringing an iced coffee or a hot coffee to an interview is unacceptable, while 8% say it's fine. They got a coffee in their hand. Don't worry about it. Hiring managers are advising against anything that's messy or distracting, but it just seems like we have gotten into that more relaxed culture, right? Yes, we know that we can put on a blazer with a pair of sweatpants and life is good and we look like we're ready for the day because we can do a lot of stuff on Zoom and it's like a mullet party on the top or it's business on the top, party at the bottom, right? So this is what's trending when it comes to job interviews. People are just showing up like it's like just, oh, I got a 3 o'clock. Yep, I got 15 minutes. I'm going to grab my coffee, going to go there. Then I'm going to go home and do this. So yeah, back in the day, I remember getting the blazer out of my mom's closet, had the shoulder pads, probably wore her heels too because I didn't own a pair. Look at me now on the radio. Yeah, you guys can't tell what I'm wearing today, can you? It doesn't really matter. Here's Blake Shelton on Country Mornings.

0: James Barker Band After Dark. Good morning. It is 8:41. I know we were just talking about bringing how some people are showing up to job interviews with a nice coffee or a coffee in their hand. Just like, hey, how's it going? You know, very casual, very relaxed. And as some of us would say, very unprofessional, right? 1-877-505-3692. Good morning, Sue. Sue is saying unacceptable to take a coffee to an interview. And Sue's so saying, don't worry about going out in your pajamas. At least you were comfortable. I really didn't think I was going to run into anyone. I know those are the most famous words. I didn't think I'd run into anyone looking like that. Like, I'm talking out of the shower. My hair's wet. I just threw on a sweater and I'm like, okay, I'm just going to go in and out. No one's going to see me. And I knew leaving that these were not the pajamas that you wear out. Like, if you're going to go out wearing your PJs, like those flannel pajamas, you can get away by wearing those. But, like, this was full-on pinky, flowery, very, very pretty. Like, I felt like I was in my zone. So, yeah, it's always those times where you don't think you're going to run into people. You do. So I've learned my lesson. I was embarrassed. And of course, my body temperature was already elevated from my hot shower that I was sweaty on top of that. So I think I just looked like a lady who just didn't know if she was coming or going. She didn't know if it was day or night. I probably looked like I didn't even know my name in the middle of a hot flash or something. Like, I was just so embarrassed. But I made it back home. I had a glass of wine. That's not what I went out for, by the way. The glass of wine was waiting for me when I got home. But just you know what? I'm going to post it on our socials. So make sure you're following me, Tracy Lynn on Air, Hot Country Crew. And I'll show you what I look like from the bottom down. Like, you're going to laugh, okay? Or you can text and I'll send it over to you. 1-877-505-3692.
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0: Sunny skies today. Temperatures hanging around 20 degrees. Overnight clear, low of +4. And for Friday, sunny skies, high of 20 with a clear low of 7. And for the weekend, it's looking great. Saturday, sunny, 22 with a low of 9. Sunday, a mix of sun and cloud, high of 22 with a low of 9. And Monday, a mix of sun and cloud with temperatures still hanging around 22.
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2: Well, being told Rest Acres, a little bit of work being done nearby the 403. Delays Colburn Veterans Memorial Parkway and parts of Paris Road, especially around the Queensway. Almost seems like we always have work on Paris Road. Speaking of, near Dundas, we're seeing delays because of the construction of vicinity. The next Lotto Max jackpot is $60 million plus 60 new prizes of $100,000 and Max Millions. 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I'm Dan Dealey. That's Hot Country Traffic.
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1: Hi, this is Irene. 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I put it on, and it's been on ever since.
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0: Are you guys ready to meet a new family member here in our community? I'm Tracy Lynn. This is High Country 93.9. Guys, welcome Isabella and Marcos from Bella Mafia Tattoos. Welcome, guys.
1: Thank you. Thank you so much for having us. We're guys, very excited.
0: We are so excited to hang out with you for this hour now. You just opened up a new place here. And that's welcome. Right. You're a new business, guys. You got to get out there. You got to support local. Tell us about your tattoo place.
1: Thank you. Thank you. Yes, that's right. We just opened here in Brantford about 2 weeks ago. So definitely a big change as we're coming from the GTA. But our studio has been so far doing amazing. We're a studio that specializes in a lot of different styles that maybe Brantford hasn't seen yet. So we are so far getting a very warm welcome from the community.
0: Okay, so you said you do something different. You got to tell me about that. What's different about you guys? Marcos?
2: We specialize in black and gray realism. Mm-hmm. We do also different styles. We have different artists that specialize in different styles. But I feel like we go a step further in our quality, in our customer service, and we love what we do. And I think you can see it in our work.
1: Yeah, there's like a big passion behind what we do. So something that maybe the community hasn't seen is this very large scale type of work. Mm-hmm. That is
0: like you're doing full
1: realistic.
0: Body parts here.
1: That's right. Yeah. We do like full body suits at times. We obviously had artists that will do like line work and more illustrative type of work. But for the most part, our big strong is for sure the realism in large scale, which people right now in this type of industry, they love it.
0: Mm-hmm. Guys, don't go anywhere. More coming up with Isabella and Marcos from Bella Mafia Tattoos.

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0: This hour, we have a new business feature. Yep, in the spotlight, we have Bella Mafia Tattoos. I'm Tracy Lynn, keeping you connected to your high country community. Now, Bella Mafia Tattoos is located at 137 Nelson Street, Unit 101. We have Isabella and Marcos in studio. You guys are the tattoo artists. Walk us through what the process is when somebody comes in. I know just moments ago you were explaining what makes you so different. I mean, these are large parts of our body, realistic black, white, and gray tones. What's the process? Can I just walk in and be like, tattoo me up?
1: So that's something that we are trying to bring into the studio as well, that kind of like walk-in culture. But for sure, for a long time, we've been more of a full consultation before you come into mm-hmm. your actual appointment. So we do specialize in very original type of work. So all of our artists take their time in creating very custom designs that are original, one of one. Mm-hmm. So that's definitely kind of like what we bring. And we love what we do. We are really passionate about this creation of designs that are not just copy paste off the internet. So our clients really appreciate that we, you know, put in all this work into their design before they even come in. Usually the consultation goes through email or in person. Mm-hmm. We sit down with the client, have a full day of just talking about what they want and what they want.
0: This is a big commitment. This is a lifetime commitment that you're putting on our body.
1: It's a very visual thing. Yeah. So people are willing to travel, and that's why we have so many traveling clients that come from Florida, Vancouver, you know, all over Canada. Yeah.
0: So, wow. Yeah. So you're sitting down with us. You're going to walk us through the whole process, and you're going to create that one-of-a-kind art piece for my body. Okay, guys, we're coming up. New business in your area. Guys, check out Bella Mafia Tattoos, 137 Nelson Street. I'm Tracy Lynn.

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0: 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I'm Tracy Lynn. This is Hot Country 93.9, connecting you to your local community. We have a new business in the area. We have Bella Mafia Tattoos. Isabella Marcos, welcome to our community.
1: Thank you.
0: You have
1: Thank
0: a big
1: you.
0: Grand opening coming up.
1: That's right.
0: Tell us about it.
1: Yeah, we're super excited. So on October 4th, 1 p.m., we will be in our location, 137 Nelson Street. Mm-hmm. Unit 101, we are going to be having our grand opening. So we're very excited to have food, contest, an opportunity to meet all of our artists, check out the studio for yourself, see the amazing space that we have created for the community. And we're just super excited to just meet all these new potential clients.
0: Guys, you got to get over there. You got to meet them. You guys are lovely. We love you. I have a question. Now, I do not have tattoos. I've been very open about this topic on air, and I'm tempted, but I'm a suck when it comes to pain. So what area hurts the most?
2: I think it differs from person to person, but in general, how can I say? There's a lot of points to understanding how much a tattoo will hurt.
0: Yeah.
2: Time is a factor. The size of the tattoo, but let's say I think any tattoo on the foot, I think it will hurt.
0: Really?
2: Yeah. Top of the foot, right.
1: Yeah. Okay. Anything torso or head or near the face, those are probably like pretty
0: But it's
1: spicy.
0: Tolerable. It's tolerable, right?
2: Yes.
0: Yeah.
2: Like
0: totally I can
2: doable,
0: do it.
2: Or else nobody would have tattoos. People can take it.
1: It's a commitment.
0: Yes. Well, thank you so much for hanging out with us and for answering my question. You know
1: of
0: what?
1: Yeah,
0: I'm almost convinced here. But honestly, your work is absolutely beautiful. Guys, check
1: thank
0: them out.
1: You.
0: Isabella Marcos in studio. Bella Mafia Tattoos, 137 Nelson Street.
1: Thank
0: check them
1: you.
0: Out. Isabella Marcos in studio. Bella Mafia Tattoos, 137 Nelson Street. Welcome to our community.

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one of my favorite songs, Holy by Florida Georgia Line. Thanks to Bella Mafia Tattoo for hanging out with us. Isabella, thank you. And Marcos, we appreciate you guys hanging out with us. And welcome to our amazing community. Guys, I'm Tracy Lynn. That's it for me. Enjoy your workday playlist. And of course, Ryan will get you home this afternoon when he takes over the hot seat. We'll be back together tomorrow morning. And guess what? Tomorrow, she's a bringin' Friday. I'm Tracy Lynn. We got Morgan Griffiths up next on Hot Country 93.9.

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2: Sunny skies today. Temperatures hanging around 20. Overnight clear, low of +4. Friday, sunny skies. Temperatures hanging around 20 with a clear low of 7. And your weekend forecast, Saturday, sunny skies with a high of 22, low of 9. And Sunday, a mix of sun and cloud. Temperatures still hanging around 22. And the same thing for Monday with a mix of sun and cloud and temperatures hanging around 22.
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4: Howdy, it's Dana here with all of the country concerts you want to add to your list this fall. Tyler Braden is coming to the Opera House in Toronto on October 27th. Owen Riegling is coming home to First Ontario Concert Hall in Hamilton on November 1st. Tim Hicks is bringing his friends like Canadian icon Stephen Page to the Meridian Centre in St. Catharines on November 7th, raising money for Light of Day. Stella Lefty is coming to the Opera House in Toronto on November the 10th. Sully Burrows is coming back to Toronto at the Rivoli performing an intimate show on November the 12th, and one of my favorites, Little Big Town, is coming to Toronto's Massey Hall on November 22nd. That is going to be an incredible show. And not to give you deja vu, but Stella Lefty is coming back to Toronto again in January for two shows on January 12th and 13th at History. Her star is rising fast, so if you can catch her for an intimate show, you definitely should. Stick around to Hot Country for more concert announcements, plus a chance for you to win tickets to see Owen Riegling in Hamilton.
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0: 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Hot Country will have you saying, I'm loving it. Diamonds are a country fan's best friend. And we found a gem that's way too good to hide. Here's today's Diamond in the Rough on Hot Country. Dawson Gray. Bar's gone now.

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1: This weekend on your High Country Countdown with me, Tracy Lynn, 40 of the biggest country hits are counting down. And this weekend, Drew Baldridge is in the hot seat. Plus, your villain Sosco breakout artist is Shawn Michael Ryan. And the big question, does Stella Lefty hold on to number one? We will find out together. Expect the unexpected. Stella Lefty has been hanging out at number one wearing that crown for the last couple of weeks. Can she do it again? On your High Country Countdown with me, Tracy Lynn, this weekend. You definitely don't want to miss this one.

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3: Sunny skies today. Temperatures hanging around 20. Overnight clear, low of plus 4. Friday, sunny skies. Temperatures hanging around 20 with a clear low of 7. And your weekend forecast Saturday. Sunny skies with a high of 22, low of 9. And Sunday, a mix of sun and cloud. Temperatures still hanging around 22. And the same thing for Monday with a mix of sun and cloud. And temperatures hanging around 22.
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1: Sunny skies today. Temperatures hanging around 20. Overnight clear, low of +4. Friday, sunny skies. Temperatures hanging around 20 with a clear low of 7. And your weekend forecast, Saturday, sunny skies with a high of 22, low of 9. And Sunday, a mix of sun and cloud. Temperatures still hanging around 22. And the same thing for Monday with a mix of sun and cloud and temperatures hanging around 22.
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1: I knew I'd see her around. 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
3: Sunny skies today. Temperatures hanging around 20. Overnight clear, low of +4. Friday, sunny skies. Temperatures hanging around 20 with a clear low of 7. And your weekend forecast, Saturday, sunny skies with a high of 22, low of 9. And Sunday, a mix of sun and cloud. Temperatures still hanging around 22. And the same thing for Monday with a mix of sun and cloud and temperatures hanging around 22.
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Low cash of this life on Hot Country Radio. It's Ryan on your Thursday afternoon. We got 17 degrees outside, a little bit of sunshine. Full weather details coming up in just a little bit. How about a little hot start to the show? Just when you thought that us Canadians couldn't get any more obsessed with KD, we do something like this. KD Kraft Dinner has teamed up with Solly's Kraft Soda to release a limited edition cheese-flavored cream soda. And it will be hitting store shelves next month. It will be on Amazon, but select Walmart locations here in Canada are also going to get cases of these cheese-flavored cream soda beverages. You know, yeah. Some things just belong in a bowl. You know what I mean?

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1: 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But he talks and plays music. Afternoons with Ryan.

93.9, it's Ryan. We got 19 degrees and sunshine here in Brant County. Full weather details coming up in just a little bit. Lainey Wilson's song, Funky's Wallet. There's a lot of truth to it, isn't it? We do that every single morning. We do the triple check. You know, the thigh, back pocket sort of pat down when you got when you leave the door, you go thigh, back pocket. Okay, I got phone keys, wallet. We're good. Yeah. I did that this morning when I was leaving the house. I was leaving pretty early too. I was quite tired, but I made sure everything was there. And I ended up getting to my destination, reached down to grab my wallet and my phone, and they were not in my pants. I had my keys because I got them in the cup holder because I got the push to start kind of vehicle, but no phone or wallet. So I was missing two of the three. And so I turned right around, went back home. They were sitting right there on my front lawn. Turns out I got a giant hole in one of my front pockets and my back pocket is completely missing. I'm missing a pocket. How does a pocket even fall off that way? You know what I mean? So now it's like my morning routine's completely changed. I can't even do Funky's wallet. I got to do Funky's wallet and check to make sure that I actually have pockets in my pants to hold those things. My gosh. Lainey Wilson, John Mayer, Funky's Wallet on Hot Country Radio. Come on.

Sure, here at Hot Country, we play the latest. But remember, sometimes we need to go back to the songs that made us fall in love with country in the first place. Like this one.

0: Here's Ryan with his Most People Are Good story of the day.
1: Volunteers in Wisconsin are spending the next couple of weeks tackling 11 different home repair projects for some senior citizens. There's a couple of single parents and their neighbors that have disabilities. And it's all a part of this new initiative called Good Neighbor Week. And they have a bunch of people in the Green Bay area coming around and fixing up neighbors' homes. And they're doing everything from like painting to a little bit of landscaping, porches, roofs for that matter. And they're doing it all free of charge. No materials are going to cost anybody. The labor, it's all free. It's all to kind of keep these folks safe and comfortable in their homes, especially because we're heading into winter now too, right? You got to love that story just a little bit, you know, because, and this selfishly, I can admit that I do this sometimes too, but a lot of us barely acknowledge our neighbors sometimes. The only time that we really do is if, you know, they're cutting the lawn at 8 o'clock in the morning on a Saturday and you start freaking out on them, or you have a conversation with them, or maybe send a stern letter. But other than that, we really don't acknowledge our neighbors that often. So to know that a whole community of complete strangers and neighbors, for that matter, rolled up their sleeves to help sort of fix these houses just before wintertime, I think it's pretty awesome. It just proves that most people are good, y'all.

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3: Ella Langley is starting things off talking about how her song Choosin' Texas totally changed her life.
4: Thank you so much. It's changing my life. It's changing lives of the writers of this song. It's changing lives of my family, and it is truly growing an atmosphere for something I'm going to be able to do the rest of my life. And I just, today it doesn't feel like a real thing. It feels fake, and somebody's going to come in and be like, ha ha, we're kidding the whole time. Just kidding. But I'm going to go out and celebrate tonight, and I'm really excited to just experience a moment like this in my life. I don't know how else to say it. Just thank you so much.
3: And speaking of Ella Langley and Tucker Wetmore have been dating for some time. Now, they met through the music industry and mutual friends. They were recently at the Nashville Songwriter Awards where Ella was celebrating her big song of the year, and they were spotted, and that's the lowdown.
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5: Going to be a little chilly in Brant County tonight. A low of 4 degrees and clear, 20 and sunny for your Friday, 22 sunny for your Saturday, 22 and sunny for your Sunday. Right now it's sunny and 19. That's your Hot Country 93.9 weather.
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Country Radio. That's Keith Urban and Wasted Time. I'm Ryan, and thanks so much for having me on this afternoon. You know what country music fans are good at doing? Reading a little too much into things. I'm guilty of it too, for sure. But a lot of fans are speculating that Keith Urban may have found a new love because he recently posted a cover of Bill Withers' Just the Two of Us on social media, and everybody's like, ooh, he's looking different.

Sounds good. Yeah. Thing is that Keith Urban's probably just feeling a little inspired these days because he did just release a yacht rock sort of album. So I wouldn't think that Keith Urban posted this just to be like, I found love and this is like the softest launch that I can possibly give you by me doing a cover of Bill Withers, Just the Two of Us. I think it's just Keith Urban being talented and being Keith Urban.

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Black Brown Band and Chicken Fried on Hot Country Radio. I'm about to make people that hate pumpkin spice really mad and people that love pumpkin spice really happy. My favorite thing to do is just to kind of sit back and watch cooking shows, and whether it be on like Food Network or even on YouTube, social media. And I ended up finding this guy online. His name is Jack's Meat Shack, and he made pumpkin spice fried chicken. And he actually posted the recipe, and it's exactly what you would think it would be. Chicken thighs, buttermilk, all-purpose flour, pumpkin pie spice, a little bit of salt and pepper, and then that oil just to fry it. It is just that simple, and it sounds just that delicious.

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Madeline Merlot, Tim of Faith on Hot Country Radio. Oh, boy. So, Jays lost yesterday against the Orioles, and that puts them right out of the wild card. And that's tough. Mathematically, they're eliminated. But $500 million man Vladdy, Vladimir Guerrero Jr., he isn't really sweating his single-digit home run season, which has got a lot of people mad. Actually, even in an interview, Vladdy claimed that he was paid $500 million for what he already accomplished, not what he's going to do. And he literally said, quote from Vladdy, "They didn't pay me to hit 40 home runs every year," which is wild because there's no expectation of 40 plus home runs every year, but you want to put up some numbers. You want to help the team actually succeed. You want to be able to actually, like, the Jays paid all that money for an all-star, not for somebody to boost morale and walk out of the dugout when somebody else hits a home run and put a jacket on their body. You know, like, imagine explaining that logic to your boss. You know, you show up to work one day, or even you call in, you'd be like, "Listen, I got paid for what I did last year and not this year, so I'm going to take the day off." Like, you would be fired on the spot. It's just so disappointing. You know what I mean? Like, it doesn't sound good on us.

0: Country traffic.
1: Lots of volume on the eastbound 401. The delays begin approaching Townline Road and continue on and off past Guelph Line. Westbound, the slow area, James Snow Parkway through Highway 25. The 403 east and west, a little slow through the link right now. Northbound delays on both Wayne Gretzky Parkway and Garden Avenue through the 403. 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I'm Adnan Lakhani. That's Hot Country Traffic.
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0: song to make you feel good on your Thursday afternoon. That's Garth Brooks, Friends in Low Places on Hot Country Radio. I'm Ryan. Thanks so much for having me on this afternoon. This next song might actually get you dancing. It got a bunch of folks in South Korea dancing, that's for sure, because it's Savannah Jade's new song, Kiss My Glass. You know, at the beginning of August, I got to catch up with her at Boots and Hearts, and this is what she had to say about this song and how it's exploding.
1: We just wanted to write a song that gathers everyone together without missing anyone. And we wrote that song in like 2 hours with Victoria Banks and Samuel Lewis. And we were like, guys, I think we may have something here, because like, it's a fun one. And you know what happened with that song, which is wild?
2: Yeah.
1: There's two person from the UK choreographers who did a line dance on that song. And now it's everywhere in South Korea, Indonesia, and China. And there's so many people dancing on that song. And I'm just like, this is exactly why I made that song, to gather people together. So it's just been insane. Yeah, it's amazing.
2: So have you learned the line dance yourself?
1: I'm having a Zoom call with her to learn the line dance soon. But we also created one for my music videos and stuff. So I learned that one, but I'm going to learn the
0: Imagine doing a Zoom call to learn a line dance that somebody created for your own song. Wild, right? Savannah Jade, Kiss My Glass. Come on.

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1: It'll be a little chilly in Brant County tonight. A low of 4 degrees and clear, 20 and sunny for your Friday, 22 sunny for your Saturday, 22 and sunny for your Sunday. Right now it's sunny and 19. That's your Hot Country 93.9 weather.
0: Hot Country traffic.
2: Two problems on the QEW right now. Niagara bound at Walker's Line, a stall blocking the two center lanes. Delays there from Ford Drive. Toronto bound at Bronte Road, a collision in the right lane. The backup from Guelph Line on the 401. Lots of volume eastbound. Town Line Road on and off through Guelph Line. Southbound on the 6 north at Campbellville Road, a collision has things backed up from Leslie. It's back. Ancaster Fair. 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I'm Adha Lakhani. That's Hot Country Traffic.
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Rock Country Radio. It's Ryan, and hopefully having a great one. You know, I was checking out the story out of Turkey. They just set a Guinness World Record by cooking up the largest pot of baked beans in human history. 1,800 gallons of beans, or about 15,000 cans. And organizers believe that this is a historic achievement that will bring pride to future generations. The first thing I thought of, though, was why didn't the city of Paris jump in on this, make like a 20-foot baguette, and you would just automatically jump in on this Guinness World Record and have the largest plate of beans on toast ever created. Beans and toast is so good, isn't it? Underrated. It's Lee Bryce, Love Like Crazy. They called him crazy.

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Taylor Swift, I Knew It, I Knew You on Hot Country Radio. Speaking of I Knew It and You Knew It, we all knew it. The rumors have been true, and we just got confirmation of a country romance. You knew it, I knew it. We all knew it. The details coming up on the Rumor Report.

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3: Hey, it's official. Ella Langley and Tucker Wetmore are country music's newest power couple. Yeah, sources really, really close to them confirm that they've been secretly dating for a little while now, but they just made it public at the Nashville Songwriter Awards. So Tucker Wetmore was right by Ella Langley's side when her hit Choosing Texas broke the all-time Billboard Hot 100 record with 23 straight weeks at number one, officially dethroning Mariah Carey. But you got to be happy for them. And I think a lot of us kind of knew this after that photo that we saw on when they were on vacation together. We sort of just like, yeah, they're dating. And then we just sort of let it go. We never really pried or poked or anything like that. But imagine the feeling that you're getting when you, like, you, Ella Langley and Tucker Wetmore, like, they hard launched their new relationship on the exact same day that Ella beat Mariah Carey for the biggest chart record in history. Like, you're never going to be able to replicate that feeling ever again. Like, the endorphins that you must feel, the feel-good hormones throughout the, like, that is, you're never going to be able to chase that high ever again.

0: Country traffic.
1: On the westbound link ramp to the westbound 403, a collision has things backed up on the link, and also slow westbound on the 403 passing the link. East 401, lots of volume. Town Line Road through Guelph Line, it's slow westbound Jamestown Parkway through Highway 25, and southbound on the 6 north at Campbellville Road, a collision has things backed up to Leslie. 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I'm Adnan Lakhani. That's Hot Country Traffic.
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We got that 4 p.m. code word coming up in just a few moments here because Six Nations Bingo, Nashville Music City and the Nash want to hook you up with a trip of a lifetime. You and a guest, flights, hotels, of course, tickets to the Grand Ole Opry, backstage tour to the Grand Ole Opry as well. Merch, gift bags, Nashville attraction passes. This incredible contest lands you at the end of October in Nashville, and you are going to have the greatest 4 days of your life. But in order for you to even have a chance, you have to get these next code words in. I'm talking like the next week and a half. Same time, every single day, in the 8 a.m., 10 a.m., 12 p.m., 2 p.m., and 4 p.m. hours. 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We got two songs until the next code word. Come on.

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1: 4 degrees and clear overnight in Brant County, getting up to a high of 20 and sunny for your Friday. By Saturday, 22 and sunny. Sunday, 22 and sunny. Right now, it's 19 degrees. That's your Hot Country 93.9 weather.
0: Hot Country traffic.
2: Volume delays continue eastbound on the 401 Town Line Road through the 6s, again approaching Guelph Line to Highway 25, westbound Jamestown Parkway through Highway 25 and approaching Highway 8. On the 403 westbound, delays from the junction on and off to Main Street eastbound. It's slow from Wilson through the link, and southbound on the 6 north at Campbellville Road, still backed up after a collision there. It's back Ancaster Fair. Come on out to the fair September 24th to the 27th. 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See you at the fair. I'm Audra Lacani. That's Hot Country traffic.
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0: 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Hot Country will have you saying, I'm loving it. 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
10: Howdy, it's Dana here with all of the country concerts you want to add to your list this fall. Tyler Braden is coming to the Opera House in Toronto on October 27th. Owen Riegling is coming home to First Ontario Concert Hall in Hamilton on November 1st. Tim Hicks is bringing his friends like Canadian icon Stephen Page to the Meridian Center in St. Catharines on November 7th, raising money for Light of Day. Stella Lefty is coming to the Opera House in Toronto on November the 10th. Sully Burrows is coming back to Toronto at the Rivoli performing an intimate show on November the 12th, and one of my favorites, Little Big Town, is coming to Toronto's Massey Hall on November 22nd. That is going to be an incredible show. And not to give you deja vu, but Stella Lefty is coming back to Toronto again in January for two shows on January 12th and 13th at History. Her star is rising fast, so if you can catch her for an intimate show, you definitely should. Stick around to Hot Country for more concert announcements, plus a chance for you to win tickets to see Owen Riegling in Hamilton.
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Dallas Smith, a good time goes on Hot Country Radio. We got the Hot 5 at 5 in just a few moments here. You get a say in what we play. You go and vote for your favorite song, and it could get played in the 5 o'clock hour. Okay, so let me take, I'm going to break the fourth wall here a little bit. I'm going to give you a little sneak peek as to what our votes are looking at right now. We've got a few votes coming in for Morgan Griffiths, Boondocks. A few coming in for Megan Patrick, Stella Lefty. Wow, everybody wants to hear a lot of Ella Langley, actually. Co Wetzel and Ella Langley, Jaded, Love and Life Again. Yeah, Worth Your Wild. A couple of votes for Worth Your Wild. How about that? All right, well, there you go. You might hear those songs coming up just after 5 o'clock on your ride home with the Hot 5 at 5.

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0: Brantford, the votes are in. Who have you picked as today's hottest song? Thanks to Brant Overhead Door, here is song number 5 on today's Hot 5 at 5.

Not too cold to roll the window down and listen to that song, is it? That's song number 5 on the Hot 5 at 5. Morgan Griffiths and Boondocks coming in at song number 4. A song that has spent many, many of days and weeks at number 1 on the Hot 5 at 5. But seems like y'all don't want to hear it too much these days. Ella Langley, Love Alive Again. Come on.

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Will yours be number one? The Hot 5 at 5, brought to you by Brandt Overhead Door. Number three.

Kelly and Jaded on Hot Country Radio. That's song number 3 on the Hot 5 at 5. Coming in at song number 2, we got Megan Patrick, her song Your Daddy's Smile. You know, Megan Patrick just recently posted a video of her husband, Mitchell Tenpenny, holding their baby girl for the very first time, doing little skin to skin. Honestly, as a father, I will never, ever forget the feeling. It's almost like an immediate connection. I really don't know how to describe it. I watched his face light up. He was smiling and was almost in disbelief, and that's exactly how I felt. Song number 2, it's Megan Patrick and Your Daddy's Smile on Hot Country Radio.

Rappers. Who have you picked as today's hottest song? Thanks to Brandt Overhead Door, here is song number one on today's Hot 5 at 5.

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1: Hot Country Traffic.
2: Volume delays continue eastbound on the 401 Town Line Road through the 6s, again approaching Guelph Line to Highway 25. Westbound Jamestown Parkway through Highway 25 and approaching Highway 8. On the 403 westbound, delays from the junction on and off to Main Street. Eastbound, it's slow from Wilson through the link, and southbound on the 6 north at Campbellville Road, still backed up after a collision there. It's back Ancaster Fair coming out to the fair September 24th to the 27th. Visit AncasterFair.ca for more. See you at the fair. I'm Audra Lacani. That's Hot Country Traffic.
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1: 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Hot Country will have you saying, I'm loving it. Don't lift a finger. Just say, hey, Google, play Hot Country to hang out with Ryan all afternoon.

Neil Town, sunshine's free on a hot country 93.9. Got a lot of sunshine here in Brant County. We also got a lot of sunshine expected tomorrow afternoon, rather tomorrow evening at the RBC Amphitheater, because this next guy's going to be there. It's Shibozy and Cowgirl.

0: had those moments. Bad ideas, worst decisions, the stories you probably shouldn't tell. But we're gonna anyway.
1: But what was I thinking?
0: This is What Was I Thinking? Let's relive the regret.
2: A woman in Virginia took avoiding a DUI to like the most disgusting level possible. So she crashed her Mini Cooper right into a moving police vehicle. And 43-year-old Erin Elizabeth Hooper was arrested under the suspicion of drunk driving. She didn't want to do a field sobriety test, so they took her to the station. And while she was there, she's like, I really got to go pee. I got to go pee so bad. Can I go to the restroom? So they took her there, but they had the door open just enough to make sure that she wasn't doing anything weird. And while, unfortunately, she was, the officer's body cam caught her bending over and drinking water out of the toilet because she thought it was going to help sober her up just a little bit so she can pass her breathalyzer test. And of course, like a lot of us know, drinking toilet water not going to do too much to help lower your blood alcohol level. So the test came back with a 0.26. That is so high. That is so high. So of course, she's going to get booked for a DUI. You know, a lot of us have done some pretty bad things in the past to pass a test. And I'm not saying you've done something like this where you've drank toilet water to help sober you up. No, I'm saying writing the answers on your hand or sitting next to a smart kid in class during a test so you can cheat off their test, you know? But no matter how bad we were at school, no matter how much we tried to cheat our way through school, I think a lot of us are smart enough to know that drinking toilet water is just not going to help you pass a DUI test.

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1: 4 degrees and clear overnight in Brent County, getting up to a high of 20 and sunny for your Friday. By Saturday, 22 and sunny. Sunday, 22 and sunny. Right now, it's 19 degrees. That's your Hot Country 93.9 weather.
0: Hot Country traffic.
2: Volume delays continue eastbound on the 401 Town Line Road through the 6s, again approaching Guelph Line to Highway 25, westbound Jamestown Parkway through Highway 25 and approaching Highway 8. On the 403 westbound, delays from the junction on and off to Main Street. Eastbound, it's slow from Wilson through the link, and southbound on the 6 north at Campbellville Road, still backed up after a collision there. It's back Ancaster Fair. 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See you at the fair. I'm Audra Lakhani. That's Hot Country Traffic.
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0: 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Jaded.

It's Ryan. You can breathe a sigh of relief. Thursday is just about over, and we got ourselves a Friday before a weekend. We're so close. This week has been a long one, hasn't it? Keep safe, keep smiling, y'all.

This weekend on your High Country Countdown with me, Tracy Lynn, 40 of the biggest country hits are counting down. And this weekend, Drew Baldridge is in the hot seat. Plus, your villain Sosco breakout artist is Shawn Michael Ryan. And the big question, does Stella Lefty hold on to number one? We will find out together. Expect the unexpected. Stella Lefty has been hanging out at number one wearing that crown for the last couple of weeks. Can she do it again? On your High Country Countdown with me, Tracy Lynn, this weekend. You definitely don't want to miss this one.

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0: Country traffic.
1: On the 403 eastbound past the 6 north, a collision in the left lane. It's slow going from Main Street. Westbound delays from the junction to Main Street. It's slow east and west passing the link. Continued delays eastbound on the 401. Approaching the 6 is on and off to pass Guelph Line. Westbound delays Jamestown Parkway through Highway 25. 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I'm on the Lucani. That's Hot Country Traffic.
0: Diamonds are a country fan's best friend. And we found a gem that's way too good to hide. Here's today's Diamond in the Rough on Hot Country. Dawson Gray. Bar's gone now.

our work just started allowing us to listen to music at work. Since then, people asked why I'm in a great mood. I told them I'm listening to Hot Country 93.9. Now everyone else there is too.

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7: Ella Langley is starting things off talking about how her song Choosin' Texas totally changed her life.
8: Thank you so much. It's changing my life. It's changing lives of the writers of this song. It's changing lives of my family, and it is truly growing an atmosphere for something I'm going to be able to do the rest of my life. And I just, today it doesn't feel like a real thing. It feels fake, and somebody's going to come in and be like, ha ha, we're kidding the whole time. It's just kidding. But I'm going to go out and celebrate tonight, and I'm really excited to just experience a moment like this in my life. I don't know how else to say it. Just thank you so much.
7: And speaking of Ella, Ella Langley and Tucker Wetmore have been dating for some time now. They met through the music industry and mutual friends. They were recently at the Nashville Songwriter Awards where Ella was celebrating her big song of the year, and they were spotted, and that's the lowdown.
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9: Trouble on the 403 eastbound past the 6 north. The left lane still blocked with a crash. Heavy delays from Main Street and now westbound at Main Street. A stall in at the right lane, backing things up from the 6 north. Niagara bound on the QEW. On the Burlington Skyway Bridge, a collision in the left lane. It's backed up from Bronte Road. It's back. 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I'm Audit Lacani. That's Hot Country Traffic.
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12: No way. I can't believe it.
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